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Let's go real slow. Don't you see, baby, I see it's perfect.

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life, to live my life, is to be responsible for what I do. 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I don't know. Yes, I am gonna say that I'm a thug. That's because I came from the gutter and I'm still here.

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Shut up and sleep with me, come on. And sleep with me. Shut up and sleep with me, come on. 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

amazed at what you keep on saying. 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

0: and sleep with me, come on, why don't you sleep with me, shut up, and sleep with me, come on, uh-huh, and sleep with me, shut up, and sleep with me, come on, why don't you sleep with me, shut up, and sleep with me.
1: I'm on tonight, you know my hips don't lie, and I'm starting to feel you, boy, come on, let's go, real slow, don't you see, baby, I see it's perfect.
2: 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Okutein Brilant Lutein 25 mg. 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
3: Auris Clean. 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

on a warm summer's evening, on a train bound for nowhere, I met up with a gambler. 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

0: ball.
1: Hotter than a pistol out there. 119 degrees right now. Could get up to 129 today. Man, it's hot. You know, this heat can really drive you crazy. So if you're behind the wheel somewhere, please keep a cool head, be careful, and drive safely.

my favorite game. State Patrol is issuing a warning for a high-speed, out-of-control vehicle for local portions of Route 666. Hey, the local state fair is having a pigweigh competition. If your pigweigh is more than 500 pounds, come on.

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